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1: Alphonse Dara, Fremdenführer.
2: And if you look to the right side of the hand, there you can see the wonderful Edeka Markt of Rummelsdorf. This was erected in 1972 with a big Feuerwerk and a Gulasch cannon. Yes. Here you see the very pretty Reihenhäuser, the row houses of Rummelsdorf, very typisch for this Gegend. Yes. Yes, you do not know that in Japan, don't you not? Ne? Only paper houses, nicht wahr? Yeah. You could clip them together, höchstens. Naja, little joke must mal be, ab und zu. So, if you now please look over there to the other side, mal wieder, ne? You will see the wonderful new telephone house here of Rummelsdorf. It was aufgebaut from the peoples from the post, the yellow people. No Japse, only from the Bundespost, yeah. This telephone house was errichtet in Frühling, in the early summer, nachdem the other one in the last year kaputt, destroyed wurde von young Raudis. Bis zur Eröffnung hatten wir a nice little Feuerwerk and a Gulasch cannon. So, very interesting is auch sehr drüben the building, that is a Filiale of the Brandkasse, the Burning Kasse, with hauseigene Kantine unten drinne, bis wechselnden Tagesgerichten every day. Was, yes, we will come back for photos later. Yes, of course. We now drive here under the Eisenbahnbrücke of Rummelsdorf, a majestic building where big trains from all over the world drive drüber every day. No, halt, Mr. here, the yellow face with the Schlitz eyes. Yes, Judah, the toilet is not possible, not begehbar now. No, I had a little accident there this morning. Yes, it will be cleared later. Cleared. Yes, of course, yes, thank you. But now we make a little halt anyway in a few seconds. We make a little pause here at the Kucklöffel, where you will become a little meal and get begrüßt by our over Bürgermeister. You then have 2 hours of your free Freizeit and we will meet here wieder at 14 Uhr. Yeah, thank you. What? Yes, you can make a photo of me, yes. Here or draußen at the Gulasch cannon.

We were gonna go to Paris. We were gonna get tattoos. 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
4: Well, we now verlassen the pretty Entsorgungspark of Wummelsdorf. Yes. As you could see, the Blumen arrangements, the flower thing, Arrangements were set very spärlich between the Müllhaufen, damit es nicht zu übertrieben wirkt. Yes. Übertrieben. Overdrifted. Yes, you know. Yeah. Löwenzahn. Yeah, that was lion tooths, lion gebiss, we call them. Yeah. What? Yes, you made a photo of it. Aha, yes, toll, klasse, yes. Could be that the film now verstrahlt is. What? You got another künstlichen Kackhaufen there. Yeah, very pretty indeed, yes. But it's not künstlich. This one, no. No, I'm sorry, no. Yes. Well, if you look now to the left, to the right, to one of your hand sides, you see the pretty people of Wummelsdorf sitting in front of a Kneipe. A coffee house, yes. Mm-hmm. Yes, it is a tradition to sit there and get some fresh Abgase as soon as the sun comes out. People sit then there in their new jogging dresses to show them to the world and drink a Kännchen coffee. Yes. A Kännchen. A little big can. Yeah, a big can in little. You know? No. You cannot have a tasse. No cups. No, it's Kännchenzwang. Yes, a Kännchenzwang. An old German tradition. Overlevered from the old Germans damals. Yes, a Kännchenzwang. Yes, you must only get a Kännchen. If not, you can get shot. Yes. Yeah, you don't know that in Japan, was? Yes. No drinking culture there, was? Tasse Kaffee draußen, ne? Tasse, ja. Meine Fresse, das wäre.

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3: So, Widau lief the Reihenhaussiedlung, the row houses of the Mittelstands Ghetto of Wummelsdorf. And if you look to the right shoulder side, you can see the window of this bus. And if you look even slower, you can see one of your of our public WC houses, the closet building. Yes. You know, with a lot of public urinating rinnen and asunder Balken, where the nice people of Wummelsdorf like to enjoy a little shit business after lunch or dinner. It was built in 1978 by a local artist and eröffnet by the Oberbürgermeister. Yes. What willst du? Yes, there was also Gulaschkin, of course. Yes. Postcards of the PP Palace. Yes, you can get a lot of them in the Büro Bedarfsgeschäft. Büro Bedarfsgeschäft, yes. Of Wummelsdorf. Büro Needings Shop, you know? What? Yes, it's in the Fußgängerzone. The Foot Goa Street. Wir gehen da noch hin. You must only question any man. They will show it to you. You only say, do you excuse me, sir, where is the next Bürobedarfsgeschäft? And then zeigt man das. Good. But before the Bürobedarfs shopping, we drive to the Kläranlage, which is a very pretty one of Wummelsdorf. And then we... No, it's okay. Keine panic, please. No panic, please. It's all is in Ordnung. That was only a bicycle driver. Yes, the bus is all right. It was only a little Radfahrer. It's all is right. All is right. Yeah, thank you. We now go to the Bürobedarf. Geschäft.

lost its faith. Our colors will fade eventually. So if our time is running out, day after day, we'll make the mundane a masterpiece. Oh my, my, oh my, my love, I take one look at you.

Alles, was Spaß macht, fängt mit F an. FFN, Frühstücksradio. Old, baby, we'll be old and think of all the stories that we could have told.